0: Sí Radio, a música que levas dentro.
1: You're just like my favorite song going round and round my head. Like my favorite song going round and round my head. 5 days on the

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2: Hey guys, guess what? I am back. September 12th will mark the date for a brand new single I have with my friends Marcos Pion and DJ Crisco. This one is entitled Stay. So be sure to mark.